0: Oh, she's great, isn't she, Adele? Make you feel my love. It is 7 to 12. And, nearly time for me to go. Listen to this, though.
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1: I'm Mark Dransfield. The latest economic growth numbers show the economy has slowed. It grew 2.5% over the year to March, which is down on market expectations. The result suggests interest rates are starting to bite into household budgets. However, the government welcomes the result, saying it's the equal fastest annual growth in almost 3 years. The Solomon

Thank you. Thank you. Thank you. You're a good audience. Thank you very much.

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1: Big Pig and Breakaway before that. Master's Apprentices and Elevator Driver. Remember when we used to have those? Yes, that's right, kids. There used to be a man in the elevator who used to drive it for you with a big handle. Yes, times have changed, haven't they? Morning, 94.1 FM, 8 to 6. Everything travelling all right on the roads as far as I know. You know any different, please let me know. Temperature's not too bad this morning. I've just been having a look around. Moolambah, you're sitting on 9 degrees, 13 at Hope Island, 5 at Canungra, 16 at Byron Bay, 13 in the Gold

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1: And with each beat of my heart, for every day we apart, I'll hunger for every wasted hour.
2: And I-